Ladies and gentlemen, as you know, we have something special down here at Birdland this evening, a recording for Blue Note Records.

Missed out on this week's biggest stories? 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

0: Missed out on this week's biggest stories? Catch up now or whenever you like with the KCLR app. You'll find highlights from the KCLR Daily with Brian Redmond, the latest stories making local news, the farm show, sports, documentaries, and lots more. 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

better. Now, we promise you all the time today's best music, your favorite songs of all time, and indeed the very best of Irish. This has got to be one of my favorite Irish songs of all time, the stunning and Half Past Two

0: Just every time I hear that song, it brings you somewhere. That is Lutricia McNeil, and Ain't That Just the Way on KCLO Breakfast. Ag says, John, don't forget to show the lovely Brian the photograph of those stock animals in the field. He's just a big townie. Maybe you heard on the news this morning that children have never seen a cow being milked. Maybe we should get Brian with his wellies on a bucket. What do you think? Get him on out in the milking parlour, but with a bucket. Let him do it the old-fashioned way. Now, that would make a good video. I'll see if I can get onto it and get it sorted. We'll all look forward to that. Maybe all of us, just not Brian, maybe. Now, it's time for our coffee break song. All I'm going to say is, if you're old enough to remember this, it'll bring you somewhere, just like Lutricia McNeil did moments ago. But this will certainly bring you somewhere, and this will bring you to a memory going way back to 1978, our coffee break song today.
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afternoon show, providing the soundtrack to your day. Absolute great tune there. More on the way. And the band that I have immediately on the way, well, a lot of people seem to miss out on the tickets. I would say apparently half the country missed out on the tickets when they came here last August. There's still a chance, though, that you can scream "Don't Look Back in Anger" at the top of your lungs this Friday night. Live Forever are bringing the Oasis classics to the Hub this Friday. Great tribute band. Bucket hats optional, but encouraged.

0: to ask. I hope that you're not losing sleep about what's next, or about your soul and what he might do with it.
1: KCLR. I will-

Ultranet, they're proclaiming that you're free. Well, a man who probably doesn't feel free, probably feels trapped in an agreement that he can't back out of. But fair play to him, Ollie Murs. Man is currently putting himself through it for charity. He's taking on a brutal 400-kilometer endurance challenge for Soccer Aid. He's running, cycling, rowing between Manchester and London over 5 days. Has already raised more than 260,000 for UNICEF. Meanwhile, most of us feel accomplished after walking 3,000 steps. Fair play to you, Ollie. This is Dear Darlin' on the Afternoon Show.

McKennedy almost finishing us off here on the afternoon show. We're getting ready to head over into the evening. Vinny is on the way. KCLR quiz. What's gone with Aisling? It's all the fun, doesn't he? We had fun too, though. And we'll have fun again tomorrow. Back from 1 o'clock for a Friday afternoon show. Till then, stay safe, stay sane, and stay tuned in. I'm Shane, and you gorgeous thing, you're sound out. Good luck.

at some point this year, bringing back the character Sadie King. So there's the latest from Emmerdale. 28 minutes past 6 o'clock. Here's Irish music from a singer whose company made over €6.4 million last year, according to the headlines today. It's Dermot Kennedy. The way that you